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0: We didn't come to get familiar with Jesus. 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

Erade Oma Yaya Mre and Pabon Sarah de Sabasra and Bio Mada Bashar and Ashia Man. See, no BBI and Chai and Niakoshano. A rather home from some Brian so. I mean, my auntie won't come. Oh, it's a young Pabon. Nashian Muyam.

0: Just lift your voices tonight and just let him hear from you. 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
1: Worship is when you're aware that what you've been given is far greater than what you can give. Worship is the awareness that were it not for his touch, you'd still be hobbling and hurting, bitter and broken. Worship is the thank you that refuses to be silenced. Worship is a voluntary act of gratitude offered by the saved to the Savior, by the healed to the...

0: Father, we thank you, Lord, that your spirit is raining down across
1: the
0: world. Father, your sons and daughters, Father, you said that you would draw the nations.
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1: Jesus! 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What could someone want to do, bro? Why are you here? My sister, you are saying. 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No, I'm fast to send you a mouth.

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A Yahoo Sam can say, now so Abraham, O Bunya, Miss Oyon, Quaffo, now what's here in Yamay? 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

to you. Naminya made you to me a din in Asia. 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

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And yet, see, Messi Obama, what brought us to where we are today?

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Peta was an agent when you know. Peta was an agent when you know. Receive the glory of the Most High God. 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
1: Say, Bia Noir, and Nyomongoa out of

Welcome to Paula Today. Are you ready for a mountain to be moved, to break a cycle, bondages to be broken over your life, things that have held you back and hindered you from fulfilling your destiny, that have tried to prevent your purpose from coming forth? God has given you one of the most powerful tools. It is the weapon and the power of prayer. But if you don't know how to effectively pray, if you don't understand the legalities, if you don't know the strategies of prayer, then you can die because of lack of knowledge. You will be ineffective. Wesley said, it's as if God does nothing unless someone asks for it. It is through our communication, through our prayer, that we're able to see heaven manifest here on earth. I have the apostle of prayer with me. This is the greatest general that has been raised up for this generation and for such a time as this, as the man of God that knows how to bring forth strategic command center, strike forces, who is the apostolic man and mantle to bring us into the place of the earthly realm to download heaven through the power of prayer. I want

0: welcome my friend and a man I deeply respect and have grown to love, and I sit here with great joy, privilege, and honor to bring to you today Archbishop Duncan Williams. God bless you, Archbishop.
1: Bless you, Paul.
0: Now, they call you the Apostle of Strategic Prayer. Explain to me what that means and explain to me what you walk in.
1: Many years ago, I had an encounter with Jesus after this tragedy when I lost three of my fingers, a bed of affliction. And Jesus appeared to me and said, I am Yeshua HaMashiach. And for this purpose you were born, that you call to bring revival to nations and community transformation. And after that vision, I got baptized in the Holy Spirit, and the spirit of grace and supplication and intercession came upon me. And I will pray like 18 hours a day and will fast weeks and days and will call forth the angelic host of heaven. And God began to help me to understand that the devil is the god of this world.
0: Right.
1: And that originally it was Adam, but Adam ceded his authority to the devil when he committed high treason. And the Bible said that in the book of Luke, the 4th chapter, the 5th and the 6th verse, Jesus, the devil said to Jesus that the glory and the kingdoms and the riches of this world I will deliver, I will give unto you.
0: Right.
1: If you worship me.
0: Right.
1: For it was delivered unto me, and to whomsoever I will, I give it. So that makes us to understand that Satan controls the kingdoms of this world. Then 2 Corinthians 4:4, the Bible said that the devil is the god of this world.
0: Right.
1: So that made me to appreciate and understand that nothing happens in the earth realm without prayer going up, because you are dealing with the prince of the power of darkness.
0: Right.
1: And he controls the earth realm. And so prayer overrides the enemy and gives heaven's authorization
0: right.
1: to act in the earth realm, because man sold his authority, ceded it to the devil. God cannot override that to do anything in the earth realm until prayer goes up that gives him the authorization or the legal right to come into the earth realm, because the earth he gave to man. And man ceded it to the enemy. And that's why the demons always said to Jesus when they met Jesus, have thou come
0: right.
1: to destroy us before our time? And that time has to do with Adam's lease on the planet. That as long as Adam's lease has not yet expired, Satan has authority from Adam's lease to govern this earth.
0: Right.
1: And that explains a lot of the things that goes on in the world and in nations, in communities, in families, in churches, where people blame God and say, why should this happen to me? And I say, don't blame God, because, and the Bible says, my people are destroyed for the lack of knowledge. And I have come to the understanding that the only thing that allows God to move in the earth realm and to carry out his purposes on it, that's what Jesus said, that pray after this manner. And one of the things he said is that pray that his kingdom come and that his will be done. So without prayer, the kingdom of God is not manifest.
0: Right, right.
1: And without prayer, his will is not done.
0: Right.
1: And so that particular prayer he refers to is apostolic, governmental, and prophetic intercession, where we, through prayer, superimpose
0: right.
1: God's kingdom
0: right.
1: over the kingdoms of Israel.
0: Right.
1: And through prayer, we enforce God's will
0: right.
1: on the earth realm, because the devil controls the earth.
0: That's
1: and
0: right.
1: Adam gave him the authority to do that. So without prayer, we cannot override him.
0: And one of the biggest deceptions, I think, is, Archbishop, you're saying something so significant, because too many believers, I say, being a Christian is not a playground, it's a battlefield.
1: Mm-hmm.
0: And too many people think, well, Jesus paid the price, he won our victory, we're more than conquerors. And they think because God promised something that it is procured, it is in the realm of the spirit, but it's not manifested. So they live very defeated, because God said, you can't be a hearer of the word only, you have to be a doer.
1: Mm-hmm.
0: You have to activate, and our weapons of warfare are not carnal, but they're mighty to the pulling of down of strongholds. And John Wesley was right. It's as if, it's not that God cannot do
1: mm-hmm.
0: it. He has done it, But it's as if he does nothing unless someone asks for it.
1: You see, the reason, there are rules of engagement here.
0: Correct.
1: For instance, Jesus had to come to earth. He had to die. But before dying, he had to be born. Mm-hmm. And he came through the womb of a woman.
0: Right.
1: The reason why he didn't come the first time in the clouds of glory was because that goes against the rules.
0: Right, right.
1: He will violate the rules of engagement because the right of entry to the planet is the womb of a woman. Mm-hmm. So he had to be born to give him access to the earth,
0: right.
1: Realm. And you got to understand this, that God makes promises, but every promise of God is conditional.
0: That's right.
1: It just won't happen because God said it.
0: That's right.
1: So God says it, and our agreement to what God says is the responsibility we take upon ourselves to contend for that prophecy.
0: That's right.
1: And to engage it.
0: That's right.
1: You see, prayer engages what God has said. You engage the prophecy because anything in the earth realm that comes from heaven, the enemy will put up a fight. Mm-hmm. In the book of Daniel, the Bible said that when Daniel had fasted for 21 days and prayed to understand
0: right.
1: the prophecy of Jeremiah, when he activated the prophecy of Jeremiah through fasting and prayer in Daniel, the ninth chapter, right. immediately he stirred up
0: the
1: demonic forces
0: Persia. That's right.
1: in the heavenlies
0: That's right.
1: who were responsible for the physical governance
0: That's right.
1: Of the kingdom of Persia in those days. We had King Darius, and King Darius, underneath King Darius, was the Prince of Persia,
0: right.
1: who was the unseen ruler ruling through the natural ruler.
0: That's right.
1: And so when Daniel activated the prophecy through fasting and prayer, there was a resistance in the heavens and a conflict right in the heavens. And the Prince of Persia withstood the angel of the Lord for 21 days. The only reason why the angel came through, as you know, Paula, was the consistency and the persistence of the prayers of Daniel.
0: That's
1: and
0: right.
1: that brought angelic reinforcement.
0: Right, right.
1: And when angelic reinforcement and assistance came, then the angel Gabriel broke through and came to Daniel and said, I am here in response to your prayers.
0: Right, right.
1: So the thing that brought the angel through was not the prophecy, but it was the intercession
0: That's right.
1: of Daniel according to the prophecy of Jeremiah. He began to war with the prophetic word. And if you look at the scriptures, the Bible says that these prophecy that went over thee, that thou by them mightest war a good for warfare.
0: Right.
1: And so whenever we see the promises of God or a prophetic word, it gives us a reason to engage it
0: right,
1: and
0: right.
1: to pray like we've never prayed before, because God needs agreement on the earth.
0: Come on.
1: And the agreement is when we begin to pray, because you see, when Daniel discovered the prophecy of Jeremiah, they had been in captivity for about 66 years by then.
0: Right.
1: And the prophecy said, after 70 years, I'll bring you out. Now they came out before the 70 years.
0: Right.
1: Because when he activated that prophetic word through fasting and prayer, God said, I have agreement on the earth.
0: There you go.
1: I have somebody down there who agrees with my promise. And so I can move now, because the earth has to align with heaven. And when there's agreement from earth
0: right.
1: to heaven and with heaven, anything is possible. If you look at the prophecy of the children of Israel in Genesis, the 15th chapter, God said, your descendants will go into captivity for 400 years.
0: Right.
1: And I'll bring them out after 400 years. Now, that of Jeremiah, they came out before the 70 years. That of Moses, the children of Israel, they came out after 430 years. Mm-hmm. And there were two reasons for that: lack of intercession and lack of a leader to bring them out of it.
0: So you're saying something so powerful here, because the prayer of agreement, in my opinion, is one of the most underestimated powerful prayers, because unless you meet upon agreement, is upon a fixed appointment in place. Mm-hmm. We have to fix ourselves with the appointment in the place of God.
1: That's right.
0: And we bring it into divine alignment, mm-hmm. or we never see results.
1: That's true.
0: And it is so important, because even Jesus, I mean, think about how he separated himself. Here yeah. he is, he's the Son of God. Mm-hmm. He's God incarnate. And mm-hmm. we know that Jesus separates himself for prayer, even to the point I think about in the Garden of Gethsemane, mm-hmm. when he was so, He was wearied, and he's praying and saying, can you not tarry with me? Can my inner circle not even pray with me? And he goes back to the Father three times through these, you know, if it be your will. And he's praying himself through almost to the point where he forfeits his whole destiny. The joy of the cross is set before me, you know, because he knows he's got to die to bring forth the family of God. But he knows he can't make it to the point of every reason he was born. He can't make it through that cross without the prayer of intercession.
1: That's right.
0: If Jesus can't get through it without interceding, the prophetic purpose of him being here on the earth, how do we think we're going to get through the prophetic purpose?
1: I think it's a deception of the enemy that has plagued the church because of success. The enemy, I had a group of young guys that I trained, and they were so strong in intercession, and they will hold prayer vigils for days and every month, like a week in every month, sometimes 30 days of prayer vigils. And people will come from all over the country. And it was so strong. And then they started coming into a lot of financial blessings. And I said to them that this is very dangerous. I said, be careful that you don't switch.
0: You don't
1: turn this thing into something else than what it is.
0: Right.
1: And they had all these guys who began to whisper and said to them how powerful they were, and they were coming to so much money, and then they said to turn it into a church. And I said, this is not a church, this is a movement.
0: Yes, yes.
1: And as soon as you turn it into a church, you're going to kill it. Because all the people who were coming from different churches to pray.
0: Right.
1: Because most of the churches were not praying.
0: Right.
1: Because as soon as they become big and mega and systems and money is in place, they feel like
0: they
1: we can get everything down
0: with
1: systems and money, you see, and fame. We can get everything down. So if we have done all of this without prayer and without fasting, then why do we need to fast? Why do we need to pray? But that is where the deception is.
0: Right.
1: So Satan said to Jesus, the glory, the kingdoms, the riches of this world, I will give unto you, for it was delivered unto me, and to whomsoever I will, I give. But the price here is you compromise.
0: Yeah.
1: Just
0: yeah.
1: compromise your assignment. Compromise your conviction. Just don't pray.
0: Right.
1: And I'll give it to you.
0: Right.
1: So if you can have it without fasting, without praying, without intercession, without warfare, without contending with the enemy, without wrestling principalities and powers and spiritual wickedness in heavenly places and territorial spirits.
0: Right.
1: If you don't have to wrestle them and you can get it on a silver platter, then who want to fast?
0: Exactly.
1: Who want to pray?
0: Right.
1: And that is the trick of the enemy.
0: Right.
1: That he gets us to so succeed. Because if he finds out that your motive for praying is to get a miracle.
0: Right, right.
1: Then he will give you the miracle.
0: Right.
1: So you stop praying.
0: That's it.
1: If it's all about money you want, then that is why you are in ministry and you're praying and fasting, he will make sure you get money.
0: That's right.
1: If it's fame, he'll give you fame.
0: Right.
1: And as soon as you have what you want, he takes away your passion, he takes away your conviction. Because you see, until we pray, heaven does not have the authorization to act on the behalf of humanity. And it's a rule God has placed. Now, God can go past it.
0: Right.
1: But he doesn't
0: he
1: want
0: doesn't.
1: To. You know?
0: He can't. He doesn't violate it.
1: And the devil don't want us to pray. Because God said, if my people which are called by my name will humble themselves and pray and turn from their wicked ways, then I'll hear from heaven and I'll heal the land.
0: Right.
1: So the healing of the land is not in preaching and in teaching and in singing.
0: Right.
1: The healing of the land is in the prayers of the saints.
0: Come on.
1: So when we pray, then heaven then has authorization to hear.
0: Right.
1: And to forgive and to heal the land.
0: Right.
1: And so the devil don't want the land to be healed. So what he does is to do everything to block the prayers of the saints.
0: Right.
1: Because he knows that prayer is what overrules the enemy.
0: Right.
1: And gives heaven's authorization or summons his heaven.
0: Right.
1: When I pray, I'm summoning God.
0: Right, right.
1: When I pray, I deploy God.
0: Yes.
1: By the weapon of prayer.
0: Yes.
1: To step out of eternity, to come into time.
0: Yes.
1: And to override the works of the enemy.
0: Right.
1: And to superimpose and enforce his will on earth.
0: And without doing that, there is no other way.
1: There's no other way. That's why there's no revival. That's why revival tarries. Every revival in the days of the Bible Every revival from Azusa, if you talk about John Knox, yes, and the revivals in the United Kingdom and all the in Argentina, in Africa, every revival was a product of prayer. It wasn't a product of good preaching or good teaching. Preaching is great, teaching is good, but none of those things brings revival. What brings revival is when people daily,
0: right,
1: fall on their face,
0: right,
1: before God,
0: right,
1: and begin to employed Elohim and literally summons God,
0: right,
1: to come on the scene through daily prayer, fasting, consecration, and God comes to town in response to prayer.
0: And here's what I'm going to say prophetically to where we are right now. And Archbishop, I just feel the Spirit of God, and you can bring corrections, say, but I know Joel is a book that shows us an end time picture, shows us a great outpouring of God's Spirit. But prior to what would be called restoration in the book of Joel, which we will say is reformation, which means coming back into divine alignment, it's really a structural adjustment. It has to do with the skeletal system. The Bible says that there's desolation.
1: Mm-hmm.
0: And out of that desolation, when everything is falling apart, now some people are sitting there crying over what's going on in the world and the economy and the recession and governments and nations. I'm rejoicing over it, mm-hmm, because some things had to be shaken. It all had to be shaken,
1: yeah,
0: up, because out of desolation in the book of Joel came consecration.
1: Mm-hmm.
0: When my people called, he called a solemn fast.
1: Mm-hmm.
0: He called an assembling together.
1: Mm-hmm.
0: When they blew the trumpet with a solemn fast and assembling together, and they begin to pray like that, then the Bible says there was restoration. And we know that there was an overflow, that the vats were full of wine, the presses were full of wine, and the vats were full of oil. We'll never have a spiritual outpouring or a material outpouring to the degree that God wants to, unless there is real consecration.
1: Mm-hmm.
0: Until we consecrate, until we come back, and consecration is the place of complete commitment,
1: mm-hmm,
0: of superimposing heaven on earth through,
1: mm-hmm,
0: prayer, through fasting, through our weaponry that God has given us. We're not going to see the true restoration,
1: mm-hmm,
0: of all things,
1: mm-hmm,
0: and until the days of restitution, until
1: of
0: it comes
1: things,
0: of all things.
1: Mm-hmm.
0: So we're sitting here waiting on God, but God's really waiting on us.
1: Mm-hmm.
0: And I say, people say, where's the God of Elijah? But I say, God's saying, where's the Elijah of God?
1: Mm-hmm.
0: You know, God's saying, where is the man? Where is the woman to stand in that place and pull heaven to earth?
1: Jesus said, what things soever you bind on earth,
0: right,
1: shall be bound in heaven. And what you lose on earth is losing heaven. So God is saying, I've already loosed things and I've already bind some things, but you got to be in a place in intercession and in prayer,
0: right,
1: where you know the mind of God.
0: Right.
1: Because you just can't go binding and losing things.
0: Right.
1: In order for you to be, Jesus said that specifically to Peter, when he said to Peter, who do men say that I am, to the apostles? And everybody said, one of the old prophets, and etc. And he said, who do you say that I am? And Peter said, thou art a Christ, the Son of the living God. Then Jesus said, flesh and blood has not revealed this unto you, but my Father which is in heaven.
0: Right.
1: Then said Jesus unto you, none of the apostles. He said, but to you, Peter, I give the keys,
0: right,
1: of the kingdom of heaven. And that stands for revelation and spiritual authority. And he said, I give you the keys to give you access.
0: That's right.
1: to the throne of the Father. And he said, because you have trained yourself, and because you've been blessed to hear,
0: right,
1: from heaven,
0: right,
1: and to have access to the Father, now you have keys that allows you to access heaven, to hear and to know what is bound in heaven,
0: right,
1: so you can enforce it on earth.
0: Right, right.
1: And to know what is loose in heaven and to carry it out on the earth. So binding and losing is not for everybody.
0: Right.
1: That is governmental intercession.
0: Come on.
1: That is for those who hear.
0: That's right.
1: That is for those who have trained their spiritual senses.
0: That's right.
1: That is for those who have a prophetic ears,
0: yeah,
1: to hear what heaven's legislations,
0: that's
1: and
0: right,
1: decrees is concerning matters of the earth,
0: right,
1: and families and communities and cities and nations. And Jesus said that is for those who hear from heaven. So there is a dimension of intercession where you don't just pray by what is just written,
0: that's
1: but
0: right,
1: praying by what heaven
0: prophetic
1: is saying right now,
0: right,
1: prophetic intercession.
0: Right.
1: So as God speaks, like Elijah was told to go show himself to Ahab, and God said, I'm sending abundance of rain to the earth. And then the Bible said, he announces it to Ahab and goes to the top of Carmel
0: right.
1: and puts his head between his knees and began to intercede. He was engaging the prophetic
0: That's right.
1: word.
0: That's right.
1: He had heard from God.
0: Right.
1: Now he had to enforce the prophetic
0: That's
1: word.
0: Right.
1: And that is another dimension right. of intercession. Hearing what heaven is saying about conditions of community, cities, churches, nations. That dimension is not for everybody.
0: No. And when he was in that position, it's a birthing. It's an oriental, actually, position of, that he was pushing. He was birthing forth. Mm-hmm. And for some people, they go, well, what do you mean prophetic? They think, and a lot of people think prophetic, just word of knowledge, word of discernment. But prophetic is revelatory ministry.
1: Mm-hmm.
0: It's the exegesis of God. It is literally
1: advanced knowledge.
0: It's the supernatural communications of another atmosphere given through either the word of God, through heaven, through an anointed man or woman of God that is released through the influences of that anointed man or woman of God, or through the revealed word of God that is now God's perspective on the situation. And that's called revelatory ministry, prophetic. We can't just pray the letter of the law. It kills. We've got to pray with the life of the Spirit, which means we've got to be in that place. God said in Exodus 25, make me a sanctuary, a sacred holy place. We've got to make God a sanctuary, a tabernacle that he doesn't just have visitation, but habitation that we're releasing, that he's working in us and through us to establish the kingdom of God.
1: I think when we understand this, that God is not in charge of this world.
0: Right.
1: I like saying things like that.
0: Because everyone's going, ooh, yeah.
1: You know, we need to be awakened.
0: Exactly.
1: And when you understand that the devil is the God of this world and he is in charge.
0: You'll do
1: because
0: something.
1: That's it. Because you see, a lot of folks believe that after Jesus died and shed his blood and destroyed principalities and powers and made a public show of them and triumph over them, that was it.
0: Right, right.
1: But you got to understand that it's not that. The reason being that Paul wasn't with the apostles. He came after Jesus' resurrection from the dead.
0: Mm-hmm.
1: And he came and brought the Pauline revelation.
0: Right.
1: And wrote Ephesians 6:12.
0: Right.
1: And said, we wrestle not against flesh and blood, but against principalities, against powers, against the rulers of darkness of this world. So the enemy rules and reigns in the places of darkness.
0: Right.
1: He can't dominate where there is light.
0: Right.
1: Because the weakness of light is the weakness of darkness is the appearance of light. So the enemy likes to keep us ignorant. He wants us to stay in darkness. And he said, over spiritual host of wickedness. So even though Jesus has triumphed over them, because Adam's list on the planet has not yet expired, Satan is still in charge of this world. And the only way we bring him under check and override him,
0: that's right,
1: is through intercession.
0: Come on.
1: And hearing what heaven's agenda is concerning matters and decision of the planet. That is how we change the course of history.
0: And here, I know we're almost out of time, but Archbishop, this you've just said something that's so powerful. We love, as Christians, to go to Ephesians chapter 6.
1: Mm-hmm.
0: It's our spiritual warfare chapter.
1: Mm-hmm.
0: We know that we wrestle not against flesh and blood, and there's principalities. We know we put on the whole armor of God.
1: Mm-hmm.
0: But you can't put any of that into effect until you go back to verse 1 and 2.
1: Mm-hmm.
0: Honor your mother and father in the Lord.
1: Mm-hmm.
0: So you have no authority.
1: There you go.
0: Mm-hmm. You have no authority
1: mm-hmm.
0: to even begin to access
1: mm-hmm.
0: The places of doing strategic warfare if you don't understand the principle of honoring those who are in spiritual positions. If you don't get position of the Spirit,
1: mm-hmm.
0: you'll never get. If you don't get and understand, I honor you as the apostle of strategic prayer. I honor. There's a holy, there's a reverence for that,
1: mm-hmm.
0: of the position and the mantle that you carry.
1: And that's what the Bible said, thou shalt not speak evil of the ruler of my people.
0: Right, right.
1: Because as soon as you dishonor the office of the man or the woman by the place of leadership he stands.
0: Right.
1: When you dishonor that office, you dishonor the one that put him in there.
0: That's right.
1: You see, so there are principles that when the Bible says, he that dwells in the secret place of the Most High shall abide under the shadow of the Almighty. The secret place of the Most High, again, if I refer to this, is the place of intercession, because that is where divinity meets humanity. So it's not just praying, but you also got to understand, like what you said,
0: position.
1: Honoring, that's it. You got to be in alignment.
0: That's
1: you got to come into the place of consecration, because you're coming before Almighty God. And when you are engaging the enemy, you, that's why you have to put on the whole armor of God.
0: Right.
1: It's another thing we have to deal with another day,
0: yes.
1: The armor of God.
0: Yes,
1: because
0: yes.
1: You can't engage the enemy if you are not well-dressed.
0: That is right. And it's imperative that you get hooked up with Archbishop Duncan Williams. It's imperative that you understand the greatness of the gift that you are hearing right now. It's imperative, because my people, they'll perish because of lack of knowledge. I know that today has been a blessing to you. I know that we've got lots of material to get to you. And I know that with this just tidbit today that you got, you're going to soar to places that you've never been before. So I bless you in Jesus' name. Archbishop, thank you so much. I love you and I appreciate
1: you. Love you too, and I'm on it.
0: Amen.
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1: The nearer what? 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
2: Hey!
1: Onyamiwam!
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1: Bipia Beye!
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1: And you come on to and you are one to and you come on down. 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

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Join us in a worship moment. I want to soak yourself in the presence of the Holy Ghost. We are living in a generation of the Holy Spirit, a generation that we cannot walk, we cannot do, we cannot sleep, we cannot do anything without the Spirit of the Lord. It is by the Holy Ghost that we can abide, we can be fruitful, we can live to celebrate the presence of Elohim. I want you to lift up your hand as you worship the Lord, wherever you are located, whether you are in your room, you are in a workplace, as you listen to OFM TV radio, I want you to abide in the power of the Holy Ghost, that the Spirit of God will brew upon your life, that you walk in His abundance. May His peace and His glory be with you. May His Shekinah presence abide with you. God bless you as you join us in OFM TV radio. Join us. Amen.

Fire Brothers hitting some people right here. It's happening here, yes. It's happening here. The fire of God is coming.

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You didn't hear me. Sometimes they tell you you have cancer, so you stop being so money. Because they realize that you believe them, the doctors, that you believe God. If the doctor tells you to bring £2,000 for an operation, you'll be quick to lend from your bank. If God told somebody, tell her to bring £2,000 for her, you say, lie, lie. Holy Jesus.

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And it was during worship when God said, give her your face towel. And all I did was I gave it to her and she's been set free. Cancer has been cleared. Is Auntie Doris here? Where are you? Where is she? She was around that side. Auntie, come and celebrate Jesus right now. Bless God, she was about to be appointed.

Somebody's being healed of cancer right now. Ah, you're here. Somebody's being healed of cancer right here. Over there. Ah, if you could not walk, begin to walk. Look

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My song says yes.

0: if you promise to abide with me, Lord, then I will serve you for the rest of my life. If you promise to stay with me through all the darkness in life, just give me a word that you stand by me. You're the helper for the helpless. You're the shelter for the homeless.
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0: The many-breasted God. 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

0: Now, I want to hear you. 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
1: And Lord,
0: come on, say, we praise you.
1: We praise you.
0: Oh, come on, I hear the angels.
1: Lord,
0: as you sing it, you will feel miracles all around you.
1: And Lord,
0: somebody is getting healed right now. 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
1: And Lord,
0: come on, come on, come on. 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

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When you're near Casa, I'll be Casabino. The Asiana Dana Sabri.

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And yet, see, Messi Obama, what brought us here?

Juma Yemo, Misku Kwanemo, Mami Wana Waka Sia Wata. Ah, every Zawa Wata Miho. 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
1: On our call. 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

Mira, without a sibre, a doye, and near more brown me. 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